0: Máxima. 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
1: Things I gotta get off my chest, alright? 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

0: Máxima. 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
1: 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Tell me how you do.

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You should throw it to me, like Tom Brady. With that long blonde hair, that's Marshall Brady. I'm all about you lately, Chelsea High handler. Got your legs racing hard on vacation.

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Attitudes are materialistic, positive or frankly realistic, which is terribly old-fashioned, isn't it?

as I could have. Little things I should have said and done, I just never